0: Answer.
1: 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Hold on, I can't.
2: Maybe that's a kooky situation.
0: So let's go back to the old key, old tempo, everything.
3: Shopping 2.0, descubriendo nuevos sonidos.

a smile on your face. Don't bring everybody down like this. 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